0: Escolta, Zicar.
1: Mom, can you tell us a story?
2: Yeah, something exciting.
1: Please? Pretty please?
3: Yeah! Who the fuck is this? Hit me on the gram at 6. Saying Jada Grace trying to diss?
4: What?
3: Swim made many men swim with the fishes. So what's one more? Just add it to the list.

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1: 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Do what you want to do. Have fun. You call the shots, and it's on me.

0: És meravellós. 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Seguim endavant. Es diu Madonna. 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Es diu Fragile.
1: People really think that there's a beginning and an ending to this thing called life. But energy never dies. This is just a portal we're going through. Still, it's hard to let go, to let go, to let go, to let go.

bangles in a Main Street store. A while before we met, the most dangerous angles that she ever saw. She spied her amulet, and she took a lapel for around her neck. And that was then the start, the most dangerous lady on the quarter deck.